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0: 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I am Chris. 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Nick is also fun to have lunch with, too. And Gary Martin Hayes, always a blast to hang out with, too. 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

You know what would have been cool? 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Probably work. It's going to be that loud. 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

yes, they did, and they did it awesome. Thursday night, Ameris Bank Amphitheater, the River's Rockin' Birthday Bash. If you were there, you know. They're also very wet still. It was a lot of rain. It's 97.1 The River, Atlanta's Classic Hits.

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December 1, the River Atlanta's Classic Hits. William Shatner going to be playing Riot Fest in September, and he's got a satirical rider where he asked for a bunch of just random things, including a boat to be renamed in his honor so he can be captain of a ship once again, which I think is kind of funny.

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0: 97.1 The River, Atlanta's Classic Hits. I'm Chris. I am late on the whole pickleball thing. I have not played pickleball yet. Both my kids have played pickleball. My wife and I, no pickleball yet. But apparently, in like the pickleball, the pro pickleball leagues, a big, big dilemma going on right now. One of the Australian players likes wearing bucket hats. And apparently, there's a rule or people don't, it's not cool to wear a bucket hat. Now he's getting picked on. Bucket hats are going to be the downfall of pickleball, I'm telling you.
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0: 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I'm Chris. 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

I'm 90% sure they will open their show at Truist Park September 19th, the Rivers Rocket Birthday Bash, with that song. They've done it pretty much everywhere else, so I'm guessing they'll do it again. And don't forget, Axel's got your chance to win tickets all this week, 7:20 on the river. So this is pretty cool. In Japan, to beat the heat, they developed what they are calling a human refrigerator. It's basically a refrigerator that you step into to cool off. I don't know that we need this because we have, you know, central AC pretty much everywhere around here. So if it ever gets that bad, you can get a human refrigerator now. Gotta go to Japan, though. So enjoy your trip.

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0: 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I am Chris. Thanks for letting me be part of your weekend. Don't forget, all this week, Katie's got your Toto, Christopher Cross Romantics tickets, and Axl Lowe, he's got your Guns N' Roses tickets all week long. English Tickets got cool stuff for you, too, but I didn't read that yet, so you'll have to figure that out on Monday. Have a great night. Stay safe, be good, and I'll talk to you next weekend.
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Wayfarer's sunglasses. 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

0: Geico knows there's a home you and a road you. 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
24: Well, unfortunately, got to start off this Monday morning with a serious crash. 20 eastbound just past Thornton Road. Accident knocks out three left lanes. Tough delays. Avoid that area. 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

Hope you had a great weekend. Axel Lowe checking in, 97.1 The River, Atlanta's classic hits. Monday. Is it possible to make Monday a fun day? I think it is, especially if you win Guns N' Roses tickets. GNR, Guns N' Roses tickets all week with me at 720 here on The River.

We'll see that guy this Saturday night. 97.1 The River, Atlanta's Classic Hits, John Mellencamp, Ameris Bank Amphitheater, this Saturday night. Still a couple tickets left. I'm Axel. Thanks for starting your Monday morning with us. Here comes Aerosmith on The River.

0: 97.1 The River, Atlanta's Classic Hits. Good Monday morning, Tia. Axel Lowe here. I am not going to take a single phone call this morning. I won't do it until they fix the phones. This happened like a week ago. Our phone lines were down for a day, and they're down again. 404-741-9797. I don't know. Try and call it. It ain't working. WTF. I mean, I am marveled by Alexander Graham Bell's invention 150 years ago, but by now you'd think they'd have it right. It's not on us, it's the phone company. So obviously no first caller of the day. Coming up in a couple minutes, we'll get you your classic rock news. Bret Michaels had to have emergency surgery over the weekend, and Bon Jovi capped off his 9-show sold-out run at Madison Square Garden with a surprise guest. And I think most people could have guessed the surprise. We'll get to that. 6:30, your classic rock news. Right now, let's check your traffic.
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I'm Axel. 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
1: Jon Bon Jovi wrapped up his 9-show sold-out run at Madison Square Garden last night with a surprise guest. But I'm sure a lot of you can guess that surprise. We'll get to that in just a second. First of all, Bret Michaels. Boy, knock on wood, I've never had one of these kidney stones. Bret Michaels performed 3 consecutive shows while enduring severe kidney stone pain before finally undergoing emergency surgery. After the final show on Saturday night, the pain became unbearable and he was admitted to the hospital. The operation has been done and is complete. Michaels said, "I'm out of post-op recovery and I'm doing everything within my power to feel better." He credited his doctors, nurses, and family. Are you supposed to just let those come out of the little hole by themselves? Is having surgery cheating? Taking the easy way out? Bret Michaels will be back on the stage soon, and his biography, Unbroken, Then, Now, and Forever, is set for release later this year. Now let's talk about Jon Bon Jovi. Seems like he's been at Madison Square Garden forever. Spent the entire month of July with the shows spaced out. 9 sold-out shows ended last night with a surprise guest. Surprise! Bruce Springsteen jumped on stage with Bon Jovi and they played 2 songs, Who Says You Can't Go Home, one of John's, and then they kicked into The Promised Land, one of Bruce's. Now it's a couple of weeks rest for the band and then they'll be off to Scotland, a show in Scotland at the end of August, and then Dublin, Ireland, and then 3 shows at Wembley in early September. And then what's next for Bon Jovi? Nobody knows. Stay tuned. That's your classic rock news. If you need more, 971theriver.com/AxelLowe.
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1: Good morning. They held all lanes and got our crash cleared over to the shoulder on 20 eastbound just past Thornton Road. Everything over to the right side. The traffic is moving again, albeit slowly. Everybody moving over as it's a loss, so that is keeping that traffic sluggish. But it is moving better than it was earlier. Roswell Road and Grogan Ferry in Sandy Springs, we got a crash. 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
22: 75 degrees right now in Cartersville. Got a little light rain left in the Cartersville area. Should be done soon. And then it's going to be a hot one today. Sunny and 91 up to 94. Sunshine and 94 tomorrow. I'm Axel. 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

0: 97.1 The River, Atlanta's Classic Hits. Thanks for starting your Monday morning with us. My name is Axel Lowe. I am the one guy that didn't see the Odyssey over the weekend, I think. Odyssey with 87 million over the weekend. Do you have to see it in IMAX? Is it really 3 hours? That's the thing. It's hard for me, especially with the theater seats when they recline, to stay awake. Maybe I need to stop ingesting so much sugar at the beginning. Then I hit that sugar thing that's not a sugar high. It's like a crash. And then it's like fighting, staying awake. Should be good, though. I heard it's great. Odyssey, did you see it over the weekend? That and Toy Story 5. Somebody told me Toy Story 5, I might cry during it. I don't know. I'm kind of excited to go back to the movies again. On the to-do list, this is the other thing on the to-do list, and that is to give you Guns N' Roses tickets. $720 all week long for those Guns N' Roses tickets. I know the phones aren't working right now. We have a text to win for the Guns N' Roses, a keyword we'll get to in just a couple of minutes. Right now, let's check your ride.
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Axel Lowe here. Guns N' Roses tickets even sooner. Those are coming up at 7:20.

Yeah, Georgia traffic laws probably prohibit playing air guitar while you sit at a traffic light. But we won't tell. 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

0: 97.1 The River, Atlanta's classic hits. Axel Lowe here. Big weekend for Braves. Former Braves center fielder Andrew Jones went into the Baseball Hall of Fame and thanked his dad during his speech, Andrew Jones Sr.
1: Aaron Jones was a legend in Curaçao, a great player in his own right. And I'm not standing here in Cooperstown without his constant coaching. Dad, we did it. I know you're looking down on me now and with a big smile, and I love it. I love you very much.
0: Boy, the amount of Braves players from that 95 World Championship team that are in the Hall of Fame just keeps growing now. Andrew Jones, Fred McGriff, Chipper Jones, John Smoltz, Greg Maddux, Tom Glavine, and manager Bobby Cox. Our first place Braves off to New York. Couple of games against the Mets, and then they'll be back home on Thursday to open up a weekend series against the Nationals. Guns N' Roses tickets coming up at 7:20. Right now, let's check your ride.
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3: At 75 South and 575 in the left lane. Again, wrecker on the scene. On the connector northbound at Peachtree Pine, this crash was cleared out of the interstate and over to the shoulder. 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I'm Whitney with 97.1 The River Traffic.
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0: Yesterday, the humidity was just like a blanket. Not going to be any better today. 78 degrees right now in Sandy Springs. Going to be a hot one. 90 degrees and sunny tomorrow, up to 94. Got a keyword. Our phones are acting goofy again this morning. Got a keyword. Your chance to win Guns N' Roses tickets. 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

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Good luck.

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0: 97.1 The River, Atlanta's Classic Hits. A lot more of that coming up in a half hour when we jump into the 80s at 8. Axel Lowe here. The phones are down this morning, so no game to play. We'll do that tomorrow, but all week, tickets for Guns N' Roses at 7:20, our third and final Rivers Rockin' Birthday Bash. That one's coming up September 19th at Truist Park. Slash is going to be excited. By September 19th, Netherworld will be open, right? The haunted, the biggest haunted house in the country, they usually open up things early. When I talked to Slash last time, I said, what are some things about Atlanta that you love? And he mentioned Netherworld, sort of. I mean, he messed up the name a little bit.
1: Netherland haunted house, Netherworld. It's a haunt that goes on all year long, but it's one of the most amazing haunts in the country. And that's one of the things. The other is the Sunday brunch at the Four Seasons.
0: Sunday brunch at the Four Seasons.
1: Visiting the Walking Dead set, but they're not there anymore. But, you know, I mean, and then there was, of course, assorted strip bars back in the day, but I think that was a while back.
0: Slash's strip club days are over, but he loves Atlanta, and they're going to be excited to play here September 19th, Truist Park. Once again, that keyword, hit the River app or 971theriver.com for your shot at these Guns N' Roses tickets. 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

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September 19th, the final River's Rockin' Birthday Bash with Guns N' Roses at Truist Park. 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You got to do it before 8 o'clock. In the meantime, Hotel California.

97.1 The River, Atlanta's classic hits, Belladonna. Remember that album? Belladonna. It was somebody's first solo record, and it was released on this day in 1981. So we'll kick off the 80s at 8 with a track from that right after Toto. Here comes Africa on The River.

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4: 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Hey, it was on this day in 1981, Stevie Nicks had her first solo album released, Belladonna. She got a little help from Tom Petty on the song Stop Dragging My Heart, duet with that one. And then Don Henley, Leather and Lace, couple of great tracks from it. And then there was this song, Edge of 17, kicking off your 80s at 8 on the river.

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What do you get when you put the Prince of Darkness with the Queen of Heavy Metal? You get this, Ozzy and Lita together. This was on Lita's record, self-titled Lita. Close My Eyes Forever. 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

0: share that Ozzy and Lita together. 97.1 The River, Linus Classic Hits, your 80s at 8. I'm Axel. We'll check your traffic in just a second. Enjoy it. I hope it's a lightish ride this morning because these are the last few days before school starts back. And then the traffic, coming up at 8:40, we'll get into your classic rock news. One of our favorite rock stars, one of our favorite 80s rock stars, had to undergo emergency surgery over the weekend. Get you caught up on that. And last night was the final night, night number 9, the 9 sold out Bon Jovi shows at Madison Square Garden. John had a couple of surprise guests. We'll get into that as well. 8:40 for your classic rock news.
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0: One of our favorite 80s singers had emergency surgery over the weekend. Finished his shows, had to finish three shows, and then had that emergency surgery. Tell you all about that in your classic rock news right after Aerosmith on the River.
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1: Jon Bon Jovi wrapped up his 9-show sold-out run at Madison Square Garden last night with a surprise guest. But I'm sure a lot of you can guess that surprise. We'll get to that in just a second. First of all, Bret Michaels. Boy, knock on wood, I've never had one of these kidney stones. Bret Michaels performed 3 consecutive shows while enduring severe kidney stone pain before finally undergoing emergency surgery. After the final show on Saturday night, the pain became unbearable and he was admitted to the hospital. The operation has been done and is complete. Michaels said, I'm out of post-op recovery and I'm doing everything within my power to feel better. He credited his doctors, nurses, and family. Aren't you supposed to just let those come out of the little hole by themselves? Is having surgery cheating? Taking the easy way out? Bret Michaels will be back on the stage soon, and his biography, Unbroken, Then, Now, and Forever, is set for release later this year. Now let's talk about Jon Bon Jovi. Seems like he's been at Madison Square Garden forever. Spent the entire month of July with the shows spaced out. 9 sold-out shows ended last night with a surprise guest. Surprise! Bruce Springsteen jumped on stage with Bon Jovi and they played 2 songs, Who Says You Can't Go Home, one of John's, and then they kicked into The Promised Land, one of Bruce's. Now it's a couple weeks rest for the band and then they'll be off to Scotland, a show in Scotland at the end of August, and then Dublin, Ireland, and then 3 shows at Wembley in early September. And then what's next for Bon Jovi? Nobody knows. Stay tuned. That's your classic rock news. If you need more, 971theriver.com/Axel Lowe.
0: From the Ken Nugent Law, one call, that's all traffic center.
2: Just before you get to Hudson Bridge, tractor trailer fire still has a right 2 lanes blocked. On ramp from Chastain Road to 575 northbound still blocked as well. 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I'm Woody with 97.1 The River Traffic.
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1: It's already 80 degrees in Lithia Springs. Going to be a hot one today. 90 degrees and sunny tomorrow, 94 and sunny. 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

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It's a Motley slash Tesla Classic Rock Block for the next birthday bash coming up August 12th. Second most votes went to this one. Here comes Smoking in the Boys Room on the river.

0: 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Classic Rock Block at 9 o'clock. Motley and Tesla, Classic Rock Block for the Big Birthday Bash show coming up August 12th. And Smoking in the Boys Room got your second most votes. If you love the covers, then check out Tesla's new album. It's called Homage. And this is one of the songs they cover on it. A couple seconds of it.
1: When it's over, so they say.
0: Perfect song for Jeff.
1: Shining down like water.
0: Just want to hear the chorus. Yeah, a bunch more Tesla cover songs on that new album of theirs called Homage. Classic Rock Block at 9 o'clock. Thanks for those votes. 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Here comes Tom Petty.

0: Red Hot. Chili Peppers, 97 won the river. Atlanta's classic hits. Thanks for starting your week with us. I'm Axel. If you've been trying to call this morning, I haven't been ignoring you. Phones be broke. Broke again. Alexander Graham Bell invented the phone, the telephone, 150 years ago. And we still haven't figured it out. Our phone company still hasn't figured it out. It's just our phone. The phone number, 404-741-9797, is broke. This is like the second time in a matter of like 2 weeks. Down for a day. Last time it was down for 2 days. They're saying we might have to change our phone number. I don't get why one phone number would not work and one would. But that's out of my league. I just play songs on the radio. And give away tickets. By the way, Guns N' Roses tickets. We have a winner. John from Woodstock picked up the tickets at 8 o'clock. We did the keyword thing today. So hopefully the phones are back. And at 7:20 all week, I will have Guns N' Roses tickets for you. And if the phones still aren't working, then another keyword tomorrow. Really quick, since it's Monday, I always like to look at all the shows coming to town this week. Bob Dylan, the legend, at Chastain on Friday night. John Mellencamp and all those hits Saturday night at Ameris Amphitheater. And then the following night, it's Yacht Rock and some 80s new wave. Toto, Christopher Cross, and the Romantics Sunday night at Ameris Bank Amphitheater. And of course, you can see the full concert calendar on your River app or 971theriver.com.
1: From the Ken Nugent Law, One Call That's All Traffic Center.
2: Crash still blocking the ramp from Chastain to get on the 575 northbound as you're heading on inbound. On the 75 southbound, just before Cheshire Bridge, we got a crash. On 85 northbound, before you get to Jonesboro Road, a crash in the ramp in the Cumberland area, 75 south to 285. 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
25: 81 degrees in Conyers. It's going to be another hot one today. 90 degrees the high. Sunshine, 90 in that humidity. And tomorrow, they say, could get up to 97. 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

0: 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Don Henley a couple of months back talking about ending the Eagles.
1: You know, I think this year will probably be it. I've said things like that before, but I feel like we're getting toward the end. And that will be fine, too.
0: And they're ending that career inside the Sphere. Eagles have 10 more shows at the Sphere starting in September. Last one, December 12th. Here comes Life in the Fast Lane, 97.1 The River.

Huey. We don't even have to say Lewis. There's no other Hueys that we know of, right? It should just be Huey. 97.1 The River, Atlanta's classic hits. I mean, Sting, you could be talking about the wrestler Sting or the artist Sting. There's some confusion there, but not with Huey. Axel with the Police and Roxanne. 97.1 The River.

0: 97.1 The River, Atlanta's Classic Hits. Hope you had a great weekend. I'm Axel. Eunice Menard celebrated a birthday over the weekend. And you know, if your name is Eunice, you got to be up there. That's an old name.
1: Eunice.
0: Eunice Menard of Findlay, Ohio, celebrated her 105th birthday, but that's up there. She celebrated her 105th birthday with a surprise motorcycle procession organized by family and friends. About 50 Harley Davidson riders led by a police escort took her through the street. Oh, good. They put her on the back of it. Took her through the streets of Findlay. Eunice, 105 years old. Happy birthday, Eunice. And they always ask when somebody's of that age, what's the secret to your longevity? And it's either a shot of whiskey a day or, you know, what you would think. And Eunice said, eat your fruits and vegetables. There you go. Happy birthday, Eunice. English Nick helping you rock your workday away. 9 to 5 goes by a whole lot faster hanging out with English Nick. And he has John Mellencamp tickets. 105 for those tickets. If you've tried to call this morning, our phone lines are down. So it's probably going to be a keyword to enter. But those tickets are waiting for you this afternoon here on the river.
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0: wedding.
1: Ah, yeah, English Nick kicking off your Monday with a couple of Billies. Billy Joel before Billy Idol. There you go. A couple of New Jersey boys got together on stage in Madison Square Garden last night. I believe it was, I'm not sure if this is the last show for Bon Jovi in Madison Square Garden residency. Of course, he cut one short the other night because he had a sinus infection problem. But last night, he welcomed his buddy Bruce Springsteen onto the stage. Oh, yeah, and they did a couple of songs together. So good to see John Bon Jovi singing again last night, Madison Square Garden. They're on to Europe next, I believe. 97.1 The River, Atlanta's classic hits. Some of John's solo work, it's Bed of Roses.

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2: Well, in the last like 20 minutes, it got real dark outside. That's because there's isolated thunderstorms going on. 82 degrees right now. We'll see a high of 91 this afternoon, but watch out for those storms if you're out and about.
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Dave and Mac, don't stop. Oh, don't worry. We're not going to stop celebrating the 20th birthday of 97.1 The River, Atlanta's classic hits. One down, two to go. I'm talking about birthday bash shows. Thanks to everybody who came out to Foreigner and Skynyrd this past Thursday at Ameris Bank Amphitheater. We'll be out there again August 12th with Motley Crue, Tesla, and Extreme. And then, of course, the final concert, September 19th, Truist Park. It's all presented by the law offices of Gary Martin Hayes and Associates. We've got to thank our sponsor, Kennan Heating, Air and Plumbing. Free Guns N' Roses birthday bash tickets all this week in the morning with Axl Lowe. A song we might hear September 19th. G&R doing some wings.

0: I Feel the Need, The Need for Speed. Yeah, that song made it into both of the Top Gun movies, the original one and Top Gun Maverick. We want to get you into Mercedes-Benz Stadium. AC/DC finally bringing the Power Up World Tour to Atlanta. 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

money. Take me home tonight. Talking of money, I got to congratulate my my radio brethren down the dial at WSB. They had their WSB Care-a-thon this past Thursday and Friday for the Children's Healthcare of Atlanta, the Blood Disorder AFLAC Cancer Research Center, and they beat their record, man. 2.3 million, and that was just by 7 o'clock on Friday night. And actually just had some interns from the Seacrest radio station over there at the hospital come through. Very nice to talk to them, especially on this Monday after we celebrate another great carathon with this here radio company. Great things being done. Saving lives, helping the research. It's all very important stuff. Congrats to WSB and everybody over there. Thin Lizzy, the boys are back in town. 97 won the river.

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14: 79 degrees right now, but it feels warmer with the heat index. Feels like 82. This afternoon, it's going to be in the low to mid-90s for the high. Scattered thunderstorms possible, 40% chance all day.
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We can still name all the original MTV VJs. The 80s live here.

Is there a new album on the way from those guys? They put out one song a few weeks back, a couple of EPs earlier this year. So hopefully an album and a tour from U2 before not too long. Hey, today it is National New Jersey Day. So my 12 o'clock rock block is all about New Jersey artists. Bon Jovi, Springsteen, Skid Row. Get me your votes. I'll play the top three back at noon. 97.1theriver.com or the River app is where you vote for the rock blocks. While you get voting, Tom Petty and the Heartbreakers have a simple request. Don't do me like that.

Great White covering some Ian Hunter. Once bitten, twice shy. Hey, it's time for our first workforce shout-out of the week. That's where you call me up. Actually, you can't call me up, can you? Because the phone lines are down. Hey, leave me some open mics. How about that? Let's do the workforce shout-outs on the open mic feature this week. Yeah, our phone lines have failed, so we're going to do keywords all as long as we need to for the tickets. I've got John Mellencamp tickets coming up at 1:05. I'll get you the keyword then to try and win those. But yeah, in the meantime, open mics, how do you do that? You know, you get the River app. You open up the open mic feature. Record yourself being DJ. In this case, record yourself talking about your work. I'll use the open mics when they become available. So, a bit of a pause on the workforce shout-out, at least for this hour. 97.1 The River, Brian Adams and Run T.

0: 97.1 The River, Atlanta's Classic Hits. Brian Adams, Run to You. Like I said earlier, thanks to everybody who came out to the River's Rockin' Birthday Bash shows. I was wearing my, all of us were wearing our brand new 2026 River's Rockin' Birthday Bash t-shirts. And people were like, English Nick, I want one of those. Well, get your hands on them now. 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It's on the way.
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Look, it's the boss. Get back to work. Yeah, Bruce Springsteen kicks off the New Jersey Rock Block. It's National New Jersey Day. It's an unofficial state pride holiday celebrated annually today, July 27th. Marks the date in 1787 when New Jersey became the third state to ratify the U.S. Constitution and join the Union. Yeah, commemorates New Jersey's role as the third U.S. state recognized on calendars to showcase local culture, historical landmarks, and state identity. Speaking of New Jersey, last night in New York at Madison Square Garden, Bon Jovi, as part of that residency, brought out Bruce Springsteen for the last couple songs, and John Bon Jovi called Bruce the King of New Jersey. So there's the King of New Jersey, according to Bon Jovi, and here's Bon Jovi, song two, in the New Jersey, National New Jersey Day Rock Block, all brought to you by the law offices of Gary Martin Hayes and Associates. Shut up!

there you go. Three bands from New Jersey, USA on this National New Jersey Day. Thanks for your votes and thanks to the law offices of Gary Martin Hayes and Associates for sponsoring the 12 o'clock Rock Walk. Let's bring it back home to Georgia with the Black Crowes. It's Hard to Handle on the River.

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2: 80 degrees right now on the thermometer here at the River Studios in Midtown off of Peachtree Street. We'll see a high of 94 this afternoon, and there's a 40% chance of scattered thunderstorms pretty much for most of the day.
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1: 97 won the River, Atlanta's classic hits. Stone Temple Pilots, Guns N' Roses. Don't forget, Axl Lowe, every morning this week, 7:20 a.m., I believe, he's giving away the Guns N' Roses tickets for the birthday bash. Oh, yeah, September 19th, Truist Park. It's all presented by the law offices of Gary Martin Hayes and Associates. And, of course, we've got to thank our other sponsor, Kennan Heating, Air and Plumbing. Free tickets with Axl again tomorrow morning. It's Paradise City now from GNR.

0: 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Today in Rock History. 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Here's English Nick.
1: Yeah, today in rock history, July 27th, 1979, out in Scottsdale, Arizona, Alice Cooper's Indian art store was hit by a firebomb. Oh man, I hate hateful people. School's out, of course, for a few more days. Alice Cooper for today in rock history.

0: 27 won the river, Atlanta's classic hits. There's Alice Cooper and School's Out. Yeah, at least for a few more days, right? The kids have this week off. A lot of kids going back next week. Some go back the end of the week, I believe. But here's the deal, man. Free tickets, they keep coming no matter what time of the year it is. John Mellencamp tickets coming up just after 1 o'clock. Hang on.
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AC/DC Hell's Bells, of course, they're going to be in town August 27th. Free tickets, 971theriver.com or the River app. I was meant to give out John Mellencamp tickets right now, but there's something going on with the keyword situation, so going to have to delay that possibly until tomorrow. But hey, look on the bright side. Two pairs tomorrow if that happens.

One of your Eagles flying solo, Don Henley with the Dirty Laundry. Of course, the Eagles back in the Sphere in Vegas. September through December. I might be wrong about that. But anyway, there's some more dates coming. They're saying that at the end of the year, that's going to be it. No more Eagles live shows. But I have a feeling that that Sphere performance and how that all works, once you've got it all set up with all the digital stuff and the videos and everything, the production, going to be hard to turn your back on that money, isn't it? I don't know if the Eagles will quit at the end of the year. We'll wait and see. Another band that's going to be in the Sphere starting in October, the Mighty Metallica. Here they are now. 97.1 The River, Atlanta's Classic Hits. Their version of the Bob Seger classic, Turn the Page.

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13: Oh, man, Georgia weather. You know how they say, well, if you don't like the weather, wait 5 minutes? About an hour ago, it was dark and cloudy. Now the sun is out, partly cloudy, and it looks like we may dry out for the rest of the afternoon. High of 92 this afternoon. It's 83 right now here at the River Studios in Midtown.
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Phil Collins in the air tonight. You know, this is normally the part of the show where I say, hey, call me for the workforce shout out. But you can't do that today because the phone lines are down. But you can use the open mic feature on the 97.1 The River app. So get on it. You know what to do. Give me your name, where you're from, what you do for work. Do a shout out and we'll get you on the air. Like I said, it's the open mic feature on the 97.1 The River app. Do it now. Sir Elton John.

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0: Poison and Skinny Bop. 97.1 The River, Atlanta's classic hits. Okay, so you know we're having problems with our phone lines right now. So the workforce shout-outs, they have to come from the open mic feature on the 97.1 The River app. Of course, the workforce shout-out are brought to you by A1 Garage Door Service. Let's do it.
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2: English Nick, I want to give a shout out to all the teachers getting started for school this year at Bethlehem Elementary School. We have kids coming on Friday, so we're getting ready. Shout out to all those teachers.
0: There you go. He didn't leave his name, but thanks for the workforce shout out. You can do the same. 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

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We are just under 4 hours away from another episode of The Power Hour. 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Katie Kiley's got it for you this afternoon. 97.1 The River, Atlanta's Classic Hits. Look out, it's the boss. Get back to work. Yeah, Springsteen and I'm on fire.

97.1 The River, Atlanta's classic hits. Queen, We Will Rock You, We Are the Champions. It seems like the Waymo vehicles are the champions of autonomous vehicles around Atlanta. They're in other cities too. But on yesterday evening on Cheshire Bridge Road at Manchester Street, somebody drove into the back of a Waymo when it was waiting to make a left turn, said Waymo, when another driver crashed into the back of it. The car that hit it, I believe, was a Kia Soul by the looks of it. Maybe not. That car caught fire, and then the Waymo caught fire. They said that the people in the other car were fine, didn't have to go to, or didn't want to go to hospital for further treatment. That's what the EMT said. But every Waymo I see seems to be moving pretty quickly, so don't know why they went into the back of it. But sometimes I feel sorry for the autonomous cars because I hear people shouting abuse at them, honking their horn at them. Let me tell you something. Those autonomous cars, they're computers. They don't care what you say or what you honk. 97.1 The River, Blue Oyster Cult for that way.

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19: Oh, man, 89 degrees right now here at the River Studios in Midtown. Feels like 91. We're going to see a high in the mid-90s this afternoon. And we're under a heat advisory right now. It's been issued for the area. Consider postponing or rescheduling outdoor activities, especially during the heat of the day. If you must be outside, be sure to drink plenty of water and take frequent breaks in the shade. There goes my yard work for the afternoon. Oh, well, I guess I'll have to stay inside in the AC. Never mind, we'll do it tomorrow.
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1: 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They'll be at Synovus Bank Amphitheater, Chastain Park, a couple days later, August 29th. 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

0: 97.1 The River, Atlanta's classic hits. There's the voice of Stevie Nicks with Fleetwood Mac. I wonder if we might get another show out of Stevie before she hangs it up. She seems to be in pretty good health. She had that shoulder injury a few months back, but she recovered from that and got to do some shows. So it's always great to see Stevie do her thing, man. One of the queens of rock and roll. Speaking of one of the queens of rock and roll, Miss Katie Kiley on the way next. You know what that means? A whole hour of nonstop rock at 3 o'clock, brought to you by Reliable Heating and Air. And we are under a heat advisory today, so you're going to need that air if you're inside. And if you are outside, make sure you're hydrating, make sure you're taking breaks in the shade. I got to say, when I see the landscapers and the construction guys and girls, I don't know how you do it, man, but keep hydrating. I'll see you tomorrow.
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Rivers Rockin' Birthday Bash Part 3. Guns N' Roses at Truist, September 19th from Gary Martin Hayes and Associates. And memories of a rockin' show this past Thursday. What a blast to party with you if you were there. Make sure to join us for our next

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0: birthday bash last Thursday. 97.1 The River, Atlanta's classic hits. 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We'll do it for you again tomorrow. And we have something kind of similar every Monday. It's the commercial free power hour. I love that too. 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Commercial free coming up just a couple of hours from now. But back to our birthday bash. Speaking of Gary Martin Hayes and Associates, they're part of it, the presenting sponsor. I just have to give some props for the venue Thursday, because we do a lot of these at Ameris Bank Amphitheater over the years. Most of them, I think, have been at Ameris. And I have to say that everybody, the listeners are amazing. So you who were there, especially if we had a chance to meet you, it was just very, very festive. It just felt right. It felt great. But everybody from the folks at the gates, you know, when you first go into security there, the longtime ushers, like the guy that looks like Santa Claus, Gary Hall, I don't even know how he doesn't faint from heat exhaustion with that huge white beard. Jim Brill is another usher that actually had a bum knee. It's like, he's like, this has been going on for 2 years. He had a tall stool that he was letting me put my purse on. They're just so lovely. The lady at the backstage area, Pam Livesey, and Bobby Sumbury, the security guard there. We're all working, so backstage sounds so sheeshy, right? But we're like sweating, running, get away from there, don't touch that, don't look there. So it is kind of sexy, but really not. And so we just go do our job, and then they chase us away. That's the band people, not the people at the venue. But it's just a marvelous place to be. We absolutely love it, and want to thank Dear Holly too from Live Nation, because these people work all day long. And that was a day full of everything, including crazy temperatures, but not just that. Then the rain came, right? Oh, it's rock and roll. I love it. So thank you if you were there. We're going to do it all over again at Ameris too. The next one is going to be Motley Crue, Extreme and Foreigner, The River's Rockin' Birthday Bash Part 2, August 12th. We hope you're going to be there with us.
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0: I am just imagining the amount of hits at this show coming up to, again, one of our favorite venues, Ameris Bank Amphitheater. 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
2: Delays growing by the second with this crash getting through Woodstock. Left lane blocked 575 south to Town Lake Parkway. That's exit 8. Avoid the area at all costs. Take Highway 5 or I-70. 85 is a fast track around this crash scene. And we got that vehicle fire off to the shoulder. 85 northbound just outside exit 137. 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I'm Andrew Sika with 97 on the river traffic.
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0: Tomorrow's high, 96 degrees tomorrow. A heat advisory will be in effect from noon to 8. No kidding, right? About a 20% chance of a shower. Right now, 90.
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Queen and Bowie, 97.1 The River, Atlanta's classic hits. And today it's been 5 years since we lost Dusty Hill of ZZ Top. He passed away at the age of 72. 51 years were those Tres Hombres always together, Dusty, Billy Gibbons, and Frank Beard. And so your choices are going to be some early ZZ Top, like LaGrange and Tush, and then we get some from Eliminator, Sharp Dressed Man, and more. 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

0: 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Oh my gosh, Axl's got your tickets this week. 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Well, I met those folks for the first time last Thursday. Lots of fun. So the birthday bashes are in full swing. We want you there. And if you want your free tickets, Axl's got them in the morning. Also, ZZ Top and a Block coming up in minutes. Still got time to vote.
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ZZ Top, who passed away this date, passed away on this date at the age of 72 after 51 years with the band. And oh, how we miss him. 5 years ago today. 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
1: Rumors spread around in that Texas town about the shack outside the game. You know what I'm talking about. 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

amazing that that wonderful sound comes from a band of three men. 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You pick the songs and the blocks. Catch your next one in the morning with Axel. And now, another one of my favorites, Alice in Chains on the River.

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0: Oh, Lordy, it's going to be hot, hot, hot tomorrow. Tomorrow's going to be the hottest day of the week, with a heat advisory in effect tomorrow from noon to 8, and we're under a heat advisory now. Tomorrow's high, 96. It's 92 now.
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0: when you buy a hat like this, I bet you get a free bowl of soup, huh? 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

0: 90120. No, it's the catalog number of the album. I always would mix it up in the, back in the day with the Beverly Hills 902. Did I mess that up? 90125. There you go. Okay, let's go to this. Our phone lines are down again. I'm just going to be honest. This happened, this like the third time this has happened, and it's happening not just at our station, but at lots of music stations. So as long as they are down, here's how we're going to do our ticket giveaways, because we've got them for you. I've got a pair for Toto at Ameris Bank Amphitheater August 2nd. 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
2: Now two right lanes blocked downtown with this stalled big rig, 7585 North I-20 exit 247. About 30 minutes of brake lights taking you back towards Langford Parkway exit 243. And we just got trouble moved off to the shoulder getting outside Midtown, 7585 South. 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

station that I worked at for many years. I used to do this little contest, rock and roll lyric time, with Aunt Caroline. My Aunt Caroline, she died at the age of 105, and she did a weather forecast on my show at 96 Rock for, gosh, 10 years anyway, like 80s and 90s she was, until she didn't hear the phone ring anymore. But I would call her every day. Her father was a sea captain in New England, and he would go out, he would look up the sky, teach her how to read the sky, because he had to know when you're going out on a ship, right? So bottom line is, she would go out on her porch, and it was Aunt Caroline's AccuPorch weather forecast. So we'd do little fun things with her, and one of the things was rock and roll lyric time with Aunt Caroline. And I had, because when she'd say stuff, you'd be like, wow, what is that lyric from? I don't know. But one of the ones I can still remember her little voice saying, oh my, my, oh hell yes, honey, put on that party dress. And people knew right away. Oh, God bless you, Aunt Caroline. Love you and miss you. 97.1 The River, Atlanta's classic hits. 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

guarantee. You don't pay until they win for you. 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

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Wow, that is Temple of the Dog. 97.1 The River, Atlanta's classic hits. 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

0: wrapping up the Gary Martin Hayes commercial free power hour with Foreigner. Gary, thank you for that commercial free hour of music. We'll do it again next Monday at 6. And thanks for presenting the big birthday bash with Foreigner and Skinner.
1: Oh, that was just an amazing show. Both bands put on an amazing performance. And seeing Foreigner perform live for the second time, that was incredible. And meeting so many of the listeners, I appreciate everybody that came up to say hello. It was great talking to them. And, you know, we all work so hard. We really do. It's nice for us to have an escape out there with great bands, great music, and these songs that both bands sang, so many memories.
0: I Want to Know What Love Is with the choir, the youth choir. Wow. Isn't that fabulous?
1: And it's nice how with every song, there was some memory from high school. That's how old I am. But
0: that's why we do this. Oh, I mean, that's what it's all about, and that we're all sharing it. And we have three of these birthday bashes with some of the great artists ever.
1: And what was really cool was looking at the kids out there with their parents singing along, because they have heard these songs growing up as the parents have been taking them to school, listening to classic rock on 97.1 The River. And that is just so cool to see the generational impact that this music has.
0: I love having you be part of our birthday bashes.
1: Well, it, again, is so much fun. And God bless the listeners, too. They are so nice. I just love saying hello to them and appreciate them coming up and saying hello to me.
0: Well, and I've got to say, I always enjoy meeting the people that work with you. They're lovely. You. They're real down to earth, just very, very, you can tell, hardworking, great people.
1: They genuinely care about others, which really makes me proud knowing they're working with me and helping my clients.
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0: Yeah, we're back at it again, August 12th. With Gary from Motley Crue Tesla and Extreme back at Ameris. All right, let's see about that drive.
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0: Another heat advisory tomorrow from noon to 8 because it's going to be 96. Tomorrow's high. 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

I believe it is back to school for some districts or the final week of summer for others. What was your favorite class? At 97.1 The River on social, share, let us know. For me, not music class, ironically, no. It was history. Atlanta's classic hits, 97.1 The River, Night Ranger. Sister.

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0: 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I am Deborah, and Axel is here in the mornings for you to have some great music to kick off the day. And of course, as our summer-long celebration of The River's rockin' birthday bash continues, he has got more tickets for you. 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
1: 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Weather.
0: Mainly clear skies, low of 73, humid. It's been humid all day and it's going to stay that way. Tuesday, partly cloudy and hot, high of 95.
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3: 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We'll get you hooked up with tickets. 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